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1: Go ahead.
0: That was an MA north southbound, 29.5 length.
1: Right. You're in.
0: Especially 30.5. 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I don't hear that.

0: 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I'm talking to several of the homeowners in this area, Medicaid.
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1: Schmeichel Baird, 1651 Pine Knotton on license record. Name and date of birth do match. No other identifiers on the warrant. Looks like a FTA for a traffic court.
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0: 1-1 Department, Anthem 10-8, Levi Jackson Park, be the Scott Rose shelter from the duck pond, be that first shelter there on the right before you get to the 4-1. There's a mid-30s male breathing difficulty.
1: Okay. 55.

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0: 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You're 10-8. I got a Kia, but no credit.
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0: Boom. 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One more time.
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0: 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Engine's gonna be 7812.
1: 7812. 2049.

0: Bueno, hermano.
1: ¿Quién?
0: '98 jail, charges were warrant served and then two, four service citations.

0: LA 55 London.
1: 85.
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0: Ten four.

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1: Yeah.
0: Resume to Sally Branch Road East. Resume to Sally Branch Road East. My caller's address is 1,000 just down from him, second trailer on the left. There's some subjects outside screaming, yelling, down the female and possibly some other subjects. They're out in the middle of the roadway yelling at each other. I'm a weapon. He has no further. He's staying inside his residence. But.
1: 10-4, bring
0: out. Route 2100. I think it's going to be the 368 Sally Branch Road East address. I'm checking priors now.

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1: 191. 145, 108.
2: Go ahead.
1: I'm not finding any recent domestic history there. The most recent one was back in 2024. That 368 address. Right.
2: Good.
1: Yeah. 45. I'm not sure if you remember or not, but you and 29 went to this address, I'm thinking it is, a couple of months ago. Unknown disturbance got out there and the door looked like it had been kicked down on the trailer. I'm thinking it could be that one. I was thinking there was some type of property dispute going on at that time. Go ahead.
2: Yeah, 10-4, I remember that.

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2: 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Man on the side of the residence won't answer. Nothing physical. I'll be standing by for a ride.
1: Who is it?
2: Well, I'm only lying down with

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0: Alright, well, that's Mount Vernon PD to Davis Street, Mail Lane and the Rose. I'll send it.
1: 10-1.

0: 2220 Bethel Road, there in Pine Knot. It was called in by a deputy. That residence is supposed to be abandoned, and a Richard Marion is squatting there. He's not supposed to be there. I guess he received a call from possibly the neighbor. Go ahead.
1: I'm still 10-6 with these 10-15s. Probably about 30 more minutes.

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2: 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She's been picked up by a friend, everything 10-4, 198.

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1: Southbound 37, go ahead.
0: 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It's been hit by a car. It's probably going to be put. It's got a broken leg.

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0: 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Close it up. Hi,

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1: LAP.
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1: You're around 440-1440 Level Green Road. This is 76-year-old male. Everybody's he's got an altered mental state. He just got out of the hospital for AFib and a couple of other things. Everybody's he's a CHF patient with a history of heart attack spray.
0: Go ahead.
1: Dispatch, it's 146 and around 2147. Your run number is 5902-5902. Be a double wide trailer with a maroon car. The way there should be smoke. It's going to flag you all down. What color is us?

0: Florida 24, I'll just wrap it up. Florida 24, go ahead. Got a Wednesday, you got 47, Frank 3, Lincoln 219, Frank 3, Lincoln 219.
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1: Did they give you the address of 120 Park Street?
2: That's 10-4.
1: 10-4, I drove right past the numeric and didn't see anything. I'll circle back around.

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1: Domestic 215 Clark Road, husband is 2301. Caller said she needs to get away from me, and at this point it's just been a verbal domestic.
0: I'm 10-4, be in my.
1: 2217.

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1: 34 Douglas Lane, 34 Douglas Lane, times 4 911 hanging calls. The 911 only, I can't call it back. There's no significant chat prior to those in the medical calls.
0: 10-4, as soon as clear this domestic.

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0: 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Quick pass, and we'll just take the 10-4.
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0: I got figured out here. I finally got him answering the phone. Apparently he's trying to follow a YouTube tutorial on how to read the phone. I advised him that whoever he was watching was showing him the wrong way.
1: 10-4 London, we'll sing late on that one.
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1: Station 187 Springfield Drive, South 25, turn on North Highway 1223, first road to your left, Springfield Drive. You're following almost to the end there, residence B on the right, brick house with a red garage. Should have a Kia K4 in the drive and a blue Kia Soul just off the driveway. 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
2: Go ahead.
1: 46-year-old female, seizure, been in it for about 10 to 15 minutes. 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
2: Go ahead.
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0: Well, no, no.
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0: I think that's about she has already had a bed there.
1: On 10-4. Is this one by herself, or is she going to have five kids with her like the last one?
0: They stated it would only be her where she was there for the honeymoon visit.
1: 10-4. 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
0: 10-4, 2233.
1: Oh, 942, are you 10-4? I'm 10-4. You can signal 8 if you want. I'm going to contact you on 7-6.

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2: 11-09, Lon.
0: 11-09.
2: 398 out here. Show me around St. Joe. Where's that female looking at?
0: I got around St. Joe and it cut out. Where'd you guys want to?
2: That female is needing the ride. Where's she waiting at the hospital? Can you put a name on the cab for me so I know who I'm looking for, please?
0: Yeah, it's in the water there, after subject.
2: 10-4, thank you.
1: In the house, on your left, break.
3: He thought they was arguing with her.

0: 421. 42. This female got back in contact with her mother. She said that she's going to come pick her up. She said she's 10 for her now. We'll wait for her mom to come pick her up from here.
1: Baker Ridge Road. Was unable to make contact with the parents. The juvenile advised the parents were fighting but had quit. He stated that him and his mother were going to be going to a grandmother's home.
0: Stand for. I'll see you now.
1: 2241.

0: doing?
1: We spoke to Mr. Marion. He is staying there. However, it looks like he's made some modifications to the home, and he says that his family owns it. We don't have any way to dispute that at this time. I've advised him to get in touch with his family because whoever's called will probably call in, and we don't want him getting in trouble. He says he's fresh out of rehab and just trying to clean that place up to stay. We're not yet.
0: Okay.

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1: H4.
0: Wrong thing.
1: 2254.
2: Did you want one?
1: Did you want?
2: That's bad.
1: 2254.

0: lượng nào đàng quá.
1: Your caller had some other family members that showed up after the call was made. They're going to transport her. She's okay with it. I'll be 98. Show me a route to Baker Ridge 42.
2: 10422,
1: right. Go ahead.
2: We've had a other domestic call for 1756 Taylor Small Road is where the call pinged at. Caller advised she's pregnant and her boyfriend here and had her out of the vehicle on Baby Lane. Currently at a friend's house. She did not want to give me that address or any additional information other than that her boyfriend was in a gold truck. Say that she had the 47 but continually disconnected and I was unable to obtain it.
1: 10-4. If she decides to call back and wants us to do something, let us know.
2: 10-4, 2255.

0: 哎，我觉得
1: 春暖什么
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I don't think this is either going to be the light arrest or it's going to be more like a fortune. 10-4.

0: Guaranteed Woman. Made contact with the commandant of this residence and three juvenile children under six, it appears, and nothing unusual going on. The oldest has a disconnected phone, and the phone number from the log does not match. I'm going to be 98 for now.
1: Roger.

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0: Caller advising she's done a Walmart pickup order.
1: That the driver drove to her house and was delivering groceries and noticed the
0: white pickup truck following her.
1: This white pickup truck followed the Walmart delivery driver all the way up 490, all the way down Wyman Place, the caller's house.
0: They have no business being there. She's not sure who they are.
1: Great.
2: Newland.
0: Caller's advising the delivery driver's pretty scared and upset. She's standing by in the driveway at 145 for Cracken Lane. Her question to the unit out there. Cosmo pickup truck spinning its tires in the driveway right now, possibly going to leave.
2: Clear enough.

0: Comrade 75, cracking line, 375, cracking line. 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My white pickup truck apparently went 98. 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
1: 10-4-1.

0: 没有那帮人给我拿，你看。
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2: 3-6 Los Angeles, have a good
0: one. You said so.
3: 10-4 London, they're getting the car unloaded right now. We're going to follow her back to town, make sure this guy didn't show back up. Apparently, he followed her all the way into this driveway, and it's about a quarter mile long driveway and was parked behind her, so we're going to make sure she gets back to town.
0: 10-4.

to

0: subject in the area of Crossroads Fire Department, 7274 Highway 490. Caller's called from 8968 Highway 490 by the Jackson Pennington, 23-year-old male, forcing his mother of Bridget Pennington to drive up and down the road. Rossi severely 202A. Email whispered into the phone, "Help me," to the caller. Last phone location was the fire department. They're up and down the road, way off. Attempt to still get further from the caller. Unknown weapons. Go ahead.
1: 10-4, is your caller requesting contact or just ATL? I'm trying to locate.
0: Please, the caller's requesting contact. Please, she's got possibly more information. I advise her if she had anything more to give us a call back. At the moment, just ATL.
1: 10-4.

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1: 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I'll be en route to your caller's address.
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0: 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He says he thinks about it. My pops will come in tonight. My pops will come in sometime later. 29.

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0: 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She wants to speak to you about the EPO process.
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0: ahead, man.
1: Westbrook unit back out on Taylor's Pool Road, 1756 Taylor's Pool Road. And Stills called in here advising her boyfriend got into it earlier today. He showed up with his girlfriend and his father. Father's advising that they got into another altercation just a little bit ago, and the boyfriend's father, Martin Brown, shoved the caller and got in her face. She informed us. I can report for assault. She advised they stayed away from the residence after she called 911 to stand Chevy Silverado.
0: What? 10-4-1. It's going to be a minute. I'm still out here dealing with this other call.

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I think he misunderstood me when I told him to call dispatch once he arrives at the sheriff's office. I'll be 98 with him. We're not here to the school truck. 126.

0: This is going to be one of the brothers from out here that's always fussing and feuding with his parents. Spoke with your caller. She just wanted us to look again and see if we can see him. She's been advised all the 202A paperwork. I'll be headed to 42.
1: On 47.

report to them. There been anything, any progress on getting the Martin Brown or Brittany Rainwater ID found or located, anything like that?

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1: Do it.
0: I'm working on locating the rest of the whales right now. There's a ton of them. I'm making sure I've got the right one. I don't see anybody local either.
1: Tell for when I get 97 on it, but hopefully some more details I'll help narrow it down.
0: Info.

0: here. She's one of our regulars. She's clear 29. She's got an EPO in the Dakota field. No UPL on the two males right now.
1: 10-4, thank you.

0: one, here come 10-8. There, 490. Got a signal 2 of the vehicle in transit to the hospital. Female, possible heart attack.
1: 51.

0: people want to respond to the intersection of Highway 490 towards London. It's going to be a white Mustang, 33-year female, heart rate increased, chest pain, difficulty, has a pacemaker, has history of issues, pulmonary embolism, blood pressure issues, right? Out of 37 public service, I was a pass the haze green at this time. Pass the haze green. Your own number is 5905. Dispatch time 138 and route 140. We'll update you on further 20 when we have it.
1: General, thank you.

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1: Y'all are 10-6. I've got an appeal harassment complaint. 140 Waterworks Road, Frick.
0: Go ahead.
1: I was advising that there's a light blue Chevy pickup truck. Light blue Chevy pickup truck. Parked on our house, driving back and forth. He's advised that it's occupied by Olivia Bailey and Courtney Champion. He's advised they're going up and down the road on Waterworks, screaming at her house. My caller's advising that all this is because she's dating Olivia's sister. Correction, dating Olivia's husband. But apparently some drama there, and she's upset about it. She just wants to get his ATO form, tell himself out of her house.
0: I'm 10-4, as soon as we get clear here.
1: 10-4. Yeah.

0: fuel, and I should be past Eighth Yard Market. It's Eighth Yard Market.
1: One at 10-9, we're currently 10-2.
0: 10-4, the black Mustang's passing the 8th Yard Market at this time. 1376 East, still headed southbound on 490.
1: 10-4, T4, about to turn on 490.

see if they give me that bottle. They see you. They're pulling over. Andrew, we just had...

0: 喜欢。
1: So the Martin Brown subject, he's supposed to live at the 1844 Long Branch Road. He's going to be 5'9", 150. What's his hair and eye color?
2: Brown.
1: Brown eyes, brown hair. If that helps locate an OL for him. She's also advising he's possibly around the age 52 or 53.

0: No.
1: I have had calls from a Morton Brown from that address on Long Branch. I'm still UTL on OL.
0: I'd like to gather as much information as she can. She's going to think about UTL and the warrants for the subjects. So we'll be 98 now.
1: 10-4, okay. The information you give me is the cats.
0: 10-4, thank you.
2: Oh, 911, being around the waterworks.

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1: You're 10-12 in Fayetteville.
0: 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I'll divert from this waterworks and stuff.

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0: 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Yeah, good night.
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1: Oh, no, go ahead.
0: 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We'll run extra patrol on our way back from Winding Blade earlier.
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0: 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Billy, could you pass?
1: Thank you, answer. Center 1-6. 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
1: 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Also be advised we'll be in a white Kia sedan.
0: Ample.

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1: I'm one hang up call. Trying to tap the number back. Go straight to a voicemail for Linda's subject. The 911 plot that came in showing right in front of 7308 Johnson Road.
0: 10-4, Lon.

后悔悔过了。那你在电话后面吗？我说了。

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1: 50.

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1: Where are you?
2: 544 Baker Ridge Road, 544 Baker Ridge Road. Off the east highway 552, closer to the 363 sign. They need your mail unresponsive. It's going to be a brick house if you come from the 552 sign on the left-hand side of the road, just before you get to Wiesel Road. Mail is breathing, has a history of heart problems. Just not to the caller, break.
0: Sorry.
2: 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Go ahead.
0: Yes, sir.

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Elevated temperature, south 25. 54.

0: 42 on you, breaker 47. Victor 2, Lincoln 178. Victor 2, Lincoln 178.
1: Lincoln 4, Fortis 150. CSI 25. 55 South CSI 25. Enemy arisen, it's a good ways off the roadway. It's just before the East Highway 552 intersection on the left hand side of the road. To the right, direction to the left of a large lot if you're coming from station 1. 73 year female, elevated temperature. She's been sick for a while. It's going to 102, 103 area. Three.
2: Good.
1: 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The run number is 5908. 5908. Go ahead.

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0: 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Noticed she'd been driving a black Dodge Journey, but she had just went back into the store there, jeans and red top.
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1: 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This is still Lane Corbin. Bell subject, gray shirt, tan hat, khaki shorts, walker, and pumpkin, dental, cross intoxicated.
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0: 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Daniel Mail, Sky Doctor's permanent. 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Red number's 5909-5909. 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
0: You make contact with that key holder.
1: Yeah, I'll go back. Let me walk after.
0: Here, 4.

0: LA 54, London.
1: LA 54.
0: Well, I'm seeing.
1: Okay.

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1: 10-4, this is Mel. Here's a request in the ambulance for alcohol detoxation.

0: Section 2, Section 8, all 2 says so, Blue Rock Markets, mail, alcohol, details.
1: Copy, 53.
2: 53, London.
0: 53.
2: Hold now.
0: Blue Rock Market, Shell, 11 Steel Lane, 11 Steel Lane, just north of Malfunction, Tabernacle, SO's out with the mail request and EMS, alcohol detox, break. Dispatch General 839, front number 5911, 5911.
1: Through the 6 and route UK. Yes, we'll have a safe trip.

0: live in Toyola.
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0: 10-4, this male's not fired or anything. He just wants an ambulance. Can you ask him if they want me to stand by and wait or what?
1: 51. 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SO units of awesome. Males 10-4, just an AMS. Are you wanting him to stand by or can you go 98?
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4: 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BP is 84 over 54.
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0: Yeah.
1: Here, Echo Valley. Time is off, please.
0: Alright, thanks.

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0: Have you got any calls of a sheep around the 23 foot marker, 22?
1: Negative.
0: And for her trailer door come open going on the road, and she lost three sheep on the interstate. We've got two of them. Not got them back in the trailer. We can see those two. We just can't see the other one. She thinks it came out around the 23 or somewhere closer to exit 25.
1: 10-4.
2: I don't see anything up here.

0: London, 864, 1073. Just passed through the area and said there was a, looked like a, well, a 10-year-old juvenile just north of you guys. Appeared to be throwing something in the woods. Was that related to your traffic?
1: That's 10-4. If he's wearing a green shirt, that's one of them. They're trying to round up his sheep.
0: 10-4.
2: His dad's with him. His dad's flying into the woods. They're trying to get that other one.
0: 10-4.

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1: 11-28. Tampa Lakes, Modern Sign 447. It's going to be Robert 3 Frank 821. Robert 3 Frank 821.
0: No record, Robert 3 Frank 821.

0: London two eight nine.
1: 11/20/11. 11/20. 10/4. I got a name, date of birth. Break.
0: Yeah.
1: He's advised me it's Willie Holland, H-O-L-L-I-N, 2/16/87. He gave me a social here, but I can't get nothing back.
0: 289. Can't call for you. If you can call me, I have an MA. I-75 southbound with the 65. /289, I'm not copying anything.
2: What, you see, AKD is like, keep off.
0: Yeah.

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1: C-362.
2: 2965, southbound.
1: And that's 10-4. It's a blue Pontiac car.
2: 10-4. We finished this inspection on that way. I'm only about a mile from it.
1: 10-4. 289, you call me direct.

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0: 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I'll send an email to the radio tape.
1: 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Radio phone service.
0: I copied your... You're doing a follow-up on Little Clear Creek.
1: C-362. That's fine. Confirm that. Radio up on the north end of the county. Seems like my handheld in car hardly up north.

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1: Good.
0: You're out of social here. It's 407-29-8837. 407-29-8837.
1: No record, Roy. No record on file, Kentucky, for that soch.
0: Denver, I'm 15 this mail. Slap me next on West, please, for this motorcycle.

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0: Well, with that, EMA, he advises he thinks the engine blew up or something, and he is requesting next on the list.
1: TM4.
0: Good shot. I'll put 47 here on the cat in a minute. He's standing in front of it.
1: TM4.

0: goes in or else.
1: Controls, just put the tag on there. It's just a tin tag. Are you able to run that or?
0: Do you know what state it's from?
1: It's Kentucky.

0: 362.
1: It comes back Scott Avery Auto Sales out of Elizabeth Town. Doesn't give vehicle information.
0: Please.

0: 1130 dispatch, correct for Kentucky 47.
1: Yes.
0: 309 X-ray Tom Henry, correct for second.
1: Yes.
0: Kentucky M. Mary 8 J. John 437.

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1: Yeah.
0: In the area 09-66-862.
1: 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Go ahead, your second.
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1: Yep.
0: Wait for social for Ed.
1: Yes.
0: 405. 51. 51. All right, 51. 4851.
1: Quick, keep yourself at the start. What was the first, sorry?
0: 405.
1: Right in the past, Whitley, suspended, silent turn, negative 20 off.
0: Careful, thank you.
1: Correction on that, 10-11, how am I? I just wanted no extradition out of Georgia, traffic charges, DUI.
0: 10-4, thank you.

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0: Station 2, Lily Fire, come 10-8, 372 Powers Lane, 372 Powers Lane. Camper fire from the 25 spot, it'll be on the right. Followed by someone lives in it, spreading to the woods. Other structures possibly in danger. Repeating, Station 2, Lily Fire, come 10-8, 372 Powers Lane, 372 Powers Lane. From 25, it'll be on the right hand side, camper on fire. No one lives in it, spread the woods. Other structures in danger. Dispatch time 1029.
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0: 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No one's supposed to live in it. 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
1: 372 power line, 372 power line, Lily Fire Department question unit. Front scene of a camper on fire. Probable, possible arson, question SOU.
0: Answer.
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County, you know. Walter J. 78 AG Road, 78 AG Road, collars and heartstrings. They referred a 10-year-old client, Jesse Black, to the Ridge last night due to threats of self-harm. Ridge replies they never showed up. Collars negative contact with the client, no other time to 10.

0: 11:30.
1: Go ahead.
0: References Colin Powers Lane, they're vibing a possible white male wearing gray hoodie heading down AG Road on foot, possibly around the Corbin Manor building too. 505. Yeah, good information. Next, good update.
1: Stand for.

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0: 思います。
1: 9 to 09, checkpoint.
0: Yeah, please.

0: 真的，这个银行。10-4, Houston 6, on this investigation follow up.
1: Okay,
0: every time you close, I'm getting 98 on there. 10-4, I'm gonna put you on this cat. It's gonna be in Wayne County, Berg.
1: Go with
0: it. 10-4, send me a 10-5 from Wayne. They advise there's homeless people living on the property of 575 Park Forest Road. They advise the caller said there's possible property that they have recovered. Property owner is going to be a Don Grant. Cindy called it in. Don't know the last name. I'm going to call her. See if I can get further. Go ahead.
1: I'm about an hour and a half away. I guess no deputies out there.
0: I advise all their units are 10-6.
2: Jimmy, around that 4,000 block, South Hall Road, 1,000, running 4 truck, all over the roadway. 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
0: 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I didn't realize you were on scene yet.
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0: Yeah, 2418 Long Owl Road. That's her.
1: Simple, 2450 Long Owl Road. One more.

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0: Have it down the woods here, lower. 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I might go 98.
1: 10-4.

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0: 20 to 30. You got driver?
1: 11-8, you hear him? Go ahead.
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3: 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You copy?
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0: 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(402) 41-3776.
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0: Go ahead.
2: Keep him close, so I get there, please.
0: 10-4.

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1: 10-4 LA 54, you're going to 1624 Barberville Street. 1624 Barberville Street. On the left. There, just before 192, apartment 16, apartment 16, 55 year old male, actively seizing, break through number and tone. Your run number is 59-15-5915. Dispatch time is 11-28. Dispatch time is 11-28. You're in route 11-30. Go ahead.
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0: 720. Well, we got two today, Rudy.
1: 1120, you've already got two detained.
0: Well, we got them out here. Let's set the camper on fire.
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0: 11, 20 degrees secure with that female.
1: Yeah, 10-4.
0: 10-4, it's Kristen Mosley. Kristen R. Mosley. She's showing a permanent status suspended and a license, operator's license. Also showing DUI first and active twice. One's a T-butt, disposition auto. The other's persistent felony offender.

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1: Can you get to your code 6? I'm about 16 miles west and can't talk to you on the phone. Holler at me at code 6 and I'll see what you got.
0: Can't climb a ways away from my car right now, stand by. I'll see if I can get a phone call you back. I've got a, I need a narcotic detective as well, if they're available.
2: Or with him, we'll be here very shortly.
0: Bye.

0: 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Elder female needs to be checked out. They've just turned on to 192 from 25 via the westbound lane.
1: 10-4, I'm getting ready to advise in there. I've contacted 1700, they're 10-4, they're last on in route.
2: 10-4, I'll try to get there as soon as possible, but they're 25 minutes in front of me.
1: 10-4, so the drone needs to look for somebody

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1: Do they need a single lead or can you guys?
2: Oh yeah, can you advise on that?
3: 192-25, elderly female need to be checked out. Free.
0: Advise them there.
3: Dispatch 1140 in route 1141, front number 5916, 596.
0: Three of six on it.

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1: Route
0: 1142. 21, the subject's name's Terry Mosley.
2: Hey, where are you at, Gary Mosley?
0: Negative Gary.
1: J-E-R-R-Y.
0: The female says he would stab the police. He's armed with a knife. He says he would stab the police. Just FYI.
2: 10-4.
3: I see 2-4. You guys 10-4.

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1: 1189, 9798, 7.6, Clamorash Road is ready for suspension.

0: 28. Exactly where are y'all at?
1: Fire's line, we're cut back. Others that are like almost abandoned. You know what I'm talking about?

0: 11:28. I ran at Jerry Mosley. I've got a Jerry R. Mosley, 71 Robert E. Cox Road. Showing apartment 31, apartment 31. I had that through the CAD for you.
1: I have one of you.

Houston, Kenny, and Sprint, 10-4, okay, reckless driver, I-75 southbound. 10-4. Black GMC Terrain with a gold grill, southbound I-75 from the 51, reckless driver, possible 149.

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0: I'll be honest, I'm not here on Pirate's Line.
1: 154.

City Gate, it's secondary caller on this black GMC Terrain. It's passing the 45 now. Still driving erratically across the several lanes of traffic. Almost hit a couple of vehicles. Caller advised.

0: 306, dispatch.
1: Okay.
0: I'm going to be nervous. 56 will be on scene. Just a couple more minutes here.
1: Let's go.

0: document is Station 1, London Log Area, Chief Squad, Laurel County Fire Department, units gun 10-8, 44.6, southbound I-75.
1: Right now?
0: Six, several vehicles involved, possibly a semi-truck.
1: Six, right now, they 46 out, from the 44.6, southbound, involving another vehicle.
0: 46, I-75, southbound, at the 44.6 mile marker. Should be a black GMC train and a semi-truck, is what I believe they're saying. Comes 1157.
2: 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I'll be in or out.

0: It's been a lot.
1: Good
2: night. 10-4, what's your unit?
1: Hello, 52. It's
2: going to
1: be you tonight.
2: 10-4, Relay 52. 44 southbound. Right under the 22 overpass there. Must be a SUV and a big truck there. Numerous calls saying pretty bad accident. Right front number 10.
1: Go ahead.
2: Front number is 5917, 5917. Dispatch, line 57, and route 158.
3: Units responded, a black GMC terrain and a truck pulling a camper. Also, secondary callers advised confirmed entrapment.

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1: Philly 56.
2: County, you know. North Road, skirting pollution, urban home supplies. 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Say it's from a rehab, acting weird, touching all kinds of stuff inside the store, asking for rides. Some units are 10-6, might be a little off.
0: Go ahead.
3: 1046, 10-5 from Laurel, I-75 southbound, the 44.6, I believe one of the vehicles is going to be a semi.
0: 15-1 for you.

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1: I'm back on the other side of the trailer where Bob's used to be. I'm down in the woods trying to look, but yeah.
0: Can't tell where I'm going to drop off straight over and find where the fire was here. Just make sure where he's at.
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1: Single.
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1: 10-4, standby.

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0: patient update, number of patients or anything on this 46 yet?
1: I'm turning 4, I'm at the creek. I'm gonna take a right and follow the creek down. She said they were right on the other side of the creek.
0: Okay.
1: If you take a right at the creek, they'll run right into me. I've got him right here. Come to the right.

0: Jack, I've got that second right here. 1173, he might have an off on him.
1: 73, I'm across, we're across the valley from you, just FYI.

0: 3351.
1: Yeah.
0: And I just passed them here. I got to go up to 49 and flip. It looks like it's a camper. I couldn't tell unless there's another vehicle involved up there, but it looks like a camper instead of a CMP.
1: We're coming across the creek now.
2: I lost CAD. All that it says is a black GMC Terrain and a big truck.
1: Correct, you behind you, 73.

0: exponent of the 46, Julie advised you have to left shoulder up against the barrier wall. Traffic stopped up pretty bad, apparently. Interstate shut down.
1: Can you talk me into where they're at on Powers Lane, please?
2: I've just got the location of the call, 372 Powers Lane, 1173, the Gosling A's, down across the creek. 500, can you advise?
1: 511.
3: I'm here with 73 at this time. 410 full.
2: And 412.
1: You'll have the same.
0: Yeah, it's 208 on scene. Confirmed entrapment.

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1: You can go ahead and show me in 52 on C.
0: Yeah. So what?

0: 11:15.
1: We'll be 10:12 with that Jerry Mosley. Did he have any 29s on him?
0: That's negative. Mr. Mosley did not have any 29s.
1: 10-4.
2: At 30, Mr. 97. No advice. For you to go 97, you need to stay left against the barrier wall. Otherwise, traffic getting backed up. This is going to be a black Jeep. You got calling a camper. Go ahead. Yeah, 10-4. All right, and if they do have to work it, they advise they do.

1128, you 10-4. That's 10-4, I can't get down to y'all. I'm circling back to the car. Well, we're going to go straight up, straight up to him. Are y'all going back to the original address, 10-4? Yeah, 10-4.

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0: waiting on?
1: 47, can you put it on?
0: Go ahead.
1: W. William, 7. Hey, Paul.
2: You know, right back up to here. We kind of do the standing there if you want to burn kind of the ride. A bit, he's come down the hill, they're showing us that the easier pass, and the way they come down.
3: You're coming out closer to the vehicles than you are the scene of the fire, is that right?
2: Negative on past the fire.
3: Okay.
1: He said there's some people in the trailer that would do it, and then went inside, and nobody has come out. So, I'm going to go to the trailer, see if I can talk to somebody.
2: Date of birth, please.
1: Break.
0: Yes.
2: Micah David Clark. Date of birth is 8/3/99. First name spelled M-I-C-A-H. Micah.
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0: You go ahead and check flight status for me. 63-year-old male, approximately 170 pounds, possible head injury, previous CVA, brain bleed, complaining of left ankle pain, possible multi-system.
2: 5523.
0: They'll accept. If they'll accept, we can probably go to the hospital. Just check status and update if you would.
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0: I'm going to take this subject to the library. He's going to try to make some phone calls and stuff from up there. I'm 1012.
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1: Go ahead.
2: That one was Unit 1. For Unit 2, it's Florida 43 E. Edward Boy X Ray. And that owner requested Candido's, their 97.
1: 10-4.

0: Dispatch, 306. 306. 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The ETA is 16 minutes to the hill pad if you're on the launch.
1: Yeah, 10-4 dispatch. Go ahead and send them to the helipad. Can you notify someone else if we're going to have their pad tied up, please?
0: 10-4. 12-3.

0: 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And I got another thing now here, FEMA. 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
1: I got 3245599. I think I'm missing a bell. Letter, go ahead. Or number.
2: Well, I got that was right here, Park. 2500.
1: I got 3025599. I'm missing a number. It's only 8 digits.
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1: Go ahead.
0: CTAR 250. X 15, break.
1: Go ahead.
0: OLN Unit 2, Florida. R. Robert 234. 888-34-6000, Florida. You need to repeat.
1: Negative.

0: 对自己对话呢？
1: No, I just say.
0: That's 05 with 06 on board.
1: Beautiful.

0: is just gonna come over the hill with his dogs. We're in the area down here, but it's pretty pretty.
1: Yeah, I forgot about that.

0: 391. I've got Michigan. Are you using copies?
1: Yeah,
0: I am 620-522-271-787.
1: 10-4. You advise 8 Adam 620-522.
2: Four. Said he's going to try to make a phone call. 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
2: Good. Yeah, just the signal light for the officer. We'll see you off the line,
1: General.
2: Hell. He's probably closer to you than he is me, bro.
3: Okay.
2: I copy signal light.

0: Can I give you your full name and date of birth? Can you do it? It's Ohio.
1: That's 10-4 guy. Who was it?
0: Jessica Rose. B-O-C-O-C-K. 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
1: 10-4, stand by.

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1: 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And there was another 37 going.
2: Yeah, but she's surviving. She's never had a license or anything. Put all that stuff on the cab.
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0: 吗？
1: 这个你呢？
0: The victim's info I've got is driver's license. Is there any way you can put that on the cat also? Wait, wait, wait,
1: come back. Can you go ahead?
0: R. Robert, Union, 431603.
1: 10-4.
0: T. Grant.
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1: One in Wheeler County Unit, stand by for driving from Alert. Surround 75 southbound, I'm a 19 mile marker. Color visors, a blue BMW and a red Mustang racing and weaving in and out. Let me clear.
0: London 289.
2: Go ahead.
0: It's nothing coming back on that oil. It looks like I'm missing a number.
2: I'll
0: take the
2: oil I
0: run. That's 10-4.
2: 10-4. I'll be there just a minute.
0: 10-4.

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1: 306.
0: Air evacs will be off the ground and route to the University of Tennessee. All units, USB 98.
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0: 4613 Sinking Creek, 4613 Sinking Creek, 10 Fletcher Avenue, 64-year-old found. Last thing normal around 2200, stays in a separate room off the main house. Collar's alive, found him cold to the touch, not breathing. He has had a little bit of difficulty breathing lately.

0: 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You come 10-8 from 10-7, Lincoln Creek.
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1: Sorry, 06.
0: I'll be in route.
1: Turn out 13 05.
0: 11:35. All right, to Sinking Creek traffic. 11:35 and route Sinking Creek 13:05.
1: 48. We're on route. 46:13 Sinking Creek. 46:13 Sinking Creek. 64-year-old male, last day normal around 2200. Caller found him cold to the touch. Breathing. About 6 had some difficulty breathing lightly. Sorry. Go ahead. Dispatch 13-04 and route 13-05. My number is 59-19-5919. 10-4-4.

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1: North 27, go ahead.
0: I put you on a CAD. It's going to be in Whitley County, the Whitley County Jail. Post 10, got a call about a inmate that's in the jail saying that she was sexually assaulted in Knox County. Don't know when this was supposed to have occurred or exact location, but they're requesting us make contact.
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0: 房子。
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0: 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It's law enforcement tag, but...
1: Go ahead.
0: Lee Victor 4, H. Henry, 175.
1: Ten, four.

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1: Go ahead.
0: I'm gonna run over to Cove and try to follow up. They mentioned they might get or maybe see where they took him to, north or south. You could leave me on that cab for just a few.
1: Came for.
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0: Oh, it's a welfare check on American Green Card Road. I'm on the north end. Take me a few.
1: Twenty, Lanai 7, County Group. 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

0: Columbus, Ohio, 47, and I'm following him. Should come back to him.
1: Okay, that was a 47.
0: You call J. John, King, 8374.
1: Campbell, you're a Sheridan, sir. 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
1: Thank you, sir. 1141. Yes. Show me 10-8. Is anybody en route to that step 4 12 or 10?
2: Thank you, Mom, because I wouldn't give you any information on it at all. What you was wearing.
1: Ten four. Show me out.
2: Second day.
0: Seventy-eight, 1178.

0: We are calling up 11-4. You go out to that well for a checkup. Tell them about that.
1: People, what's the deal on that state park strategy?
0: Like, so I have somebody walk off. It's their policy to call and let us know. They won't give any information on the subject due to HIPAA. All they will give is a closing description.
1: Info. 40, you can ATF for him. If you don't see him out there, you're good to go 98. They don't give any information. Fine.
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0: Go ahead.
1: You can get out of local 911. Just had one of the passerby stop me and said the driver took off running through the cornfield.
0: And four.

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1: 287.
0: Advise there are going to be two individuals. One went through the cornfield and one took off running back towards the city limits among us.
2: I could break 347.
1: Go ahead.
0: King 3, Robert, 575.
1: Yeah, 4.

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1: 10-4. Is that so there?
2: Fire phone, seeing it.
1: 10-4.
3: Already said Long Beach 10-8.

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1: 10-4.
2: At 287, that vehicle comes back to a 2019 Chevy Cruze. No record stolen. Expire 731-26, registered to a Dorothy Terry, East Black Road, Monticello. 1141. 1141. I'm 9798, the area UTO on that. Step works traffic. London 289.
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3: Okay, so I'm working at Burger. I'm here with a Burger half an hour. Yeah, so you bet, of course.
2: 10-4, he's got one resisting.
3: 10-4.
1: 287, London.
2: 287.
1: Taser deployed. I have 110-15. 10-4.
3: 165. All right. Still need to be around
1: 10? 10-4. Continue that way until we go further.
3: 10-4. 10-4.
1: I got that.

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1: Okay, it's on the 1045 at the 30.8 southbound I-75 of Buick Enclave in a black Jeep. I think pulled off over on the shoulder at this time.
2: 6-5, you can take on that. Go.
0: All right, 10-51.

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0: 10, you still need the SO in route?
1: I got SO unit here on scene.
0: 10-4.
1: Ready for Kentucky, Will.
0: Got it with it.
1: Robert 05-277-135. I'll be back in service. Place will be turned over to 1201.
2: 10-4-306, back in service 1353.
1: And 4, thank you, sir.
2: 10.
1: Hold on, I'm reaching out.
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2: 10-4.
3: 37. Go ahead. 10-4, that comes back to Justin Roberts. I just said that Tarzan's going to be valid, no restrictions. He's got a couple priors showing negative 29s on NCIC. Go ahead.
0: 10-4.

0: 10-4, I put you both on a 29 service. 227 was wanting if y'all could go to this location before 50 White Oak Road, Laurel County. Try to locate a Randall Chumley. Supposed to be staying in a tent behind the house. Supposed to have multiple 29s.
1: 10-4. 10-4.

0: Anyway, 7-11. The driver we've got identified is going to be a Crockett Brayton. There's baggies laying all over the ground. He's probably trying to run with some signal team. He's been known to carry firearms and stuff as well.
1: 10-4, Brayton. This is Justin Roberts, subject. Sean, he's going to pick the phone. Go ahead.
2: 10-4, Sean.

0: unit 137, 137, EB Death Row, 5-5, Deacon Field. I don't know if that's trying to get into the floor. Power's not there. Lots of males live in a camp further. The neighbor says his residence there at 137.
1: So, advisor, we're going to be working the 45 here.

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1: 10-4, I just need y'all still there. Power's on you.
2: Yeah, 10-4, we'll be 98 in just a minute.
1: 10-4, just making sure he's okay.
2: Thanks, sir.
3: 07-597-722.

0: 21 East Black Street, Monticello, showing non-licensed record. 12, information only.
1: Good.
0: And no extradition, again, no extradition out of Indiana. One on this subject, reference escape from home detention. Also second entry for domestic battery, other charges. Also shown on an Indiana protection order with a Schuyler fault. Appears to be negative Kentucky 29. So go ahead.
1: Ample.
2: A little way down from Powers Lane, 75-year-old male, agonal breathing. Callers doing CPR at this time. Break to your right on the phone. Your right number is CPR 25920, that's en route 14-06.
3: 306, Lana.
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1: 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Gonna be the new apartments across from the Dollar General, Hideaway Road. The apartment number 2. Apartment number 2. 65 year old female swallowing. Injured her leg. Break from number 2.
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Stand by for reckless driving complaint. Black Chevy Silverado with a temp tag. High rate of speed and driving aggressively in the construction zone. 25 southbound Black Silverado, London clear.

0: a moment. Be out at High Top Boat Ramp. Be out with two subjects. Got a Kentucky OL and a social one, you ready? Kentucky OL, Mary 04180579, break for social. Be 402-414913.
1: 10-4, you're back.
0: Yeah, 10-4, just see if they got 29s.

0: 6 98. You may be fixing to pass a state highway worker on the parkway, Law County's the 5 mile marker. He's called post direct. He's out with an elderly male subject that was on a bicycle. Seems disoriented, walking the street. And first said he's trying to get to a shelter, then he said he's trying to get to Walmart in Manchester. Seems to be disoriented and having some sort of issue. Highway department's requesting law enforcement to check on him. They're right with him there, 5 mile marker on the parkway, Laurel County. Go ahead.
1: 497.
2: Where's he from?
0: Ten, four copies. 1 1/2, 11.
1: You what?
3: 10-4. Hannah Randall, I have TV. Permit status is showing suspended. Are you 10-12?
1: Negative, go ahead.
3: 10-4. She has an alias of Hannah Volter. Showing 1085 out of Tennessee. No extradition on traffic offense.
1: Go ahead.
3: 10-4, second subject is going to be a Ryan Miller out of Berea. Starts has shown enforced no restrictions. Myers referenced DUI and suspended. Negative 29, good.

0: Ashland. Who is that out with Volter?
1: Ashland, yeah, 11.
0: If he wants to, he can call me. Maybe her sister a while back, probation and parole was looking for her.
2: 7444 Marble Road. Several jewel summons.
1: Yeah, 10-4, what's your number? I'll give you a call.
0: Vanessa and Hannah, go ahead.
3: Before you go in there?
0: I have no service, sir.
3: Okay, that's going to be related to the case that Tommy's working in there in foster care if it's for all the juveniles. Quicken.
0: I believe it's all for the parents. Clerk's office, talk to office, sheriff's office, and they'll be served today due to Monday.
3: The mom is there. Last I heard, the mom is there. The juveniles have all been moved.
0: Yeah, well, thank you.

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1: Okay,
0: what's that, 37 or 97 out here?
1: 1450.

0: 我们。
1: 嗯。
0: I'm not able to serve, so.
1: Welcome to Spiritual. Nice, I can't, I'm 10-10. Perfect.

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2: Yeah.
1: I've asked this Merrill several times if he's injured. He's declined, and EMS asked him as well, and he declined with him.

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1: Four zero five nine six nine six seven five three five seven five three five.

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1: LA 53.
0: I'm calling. My license is ready for you. Got a DUI first. Couple more first. Negative sign.
2: Okay, what are you testing to the cab, please?
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2: I finally made contact with the mother here. I'll be 10-6 in a few minutes.
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1: 7-4-1, go ahead.
0: It looks like they've got, somebody's got him loaded up in the back of a truck with his bike. Were they, the state work in a work truck or a wrecker truck?
1: 7-4-1, I never asked there. About
2: 35-11.
1: The elderly male stated he did not want EMS. I can signal 6 him back and double check, see if that's him loaded. Give me this one.
0: He's already in the back of a Ford pickup, and they're headed toward Taunton, so they can see if they need us or not.
1: 10-4.

0: Frankie K, it's Frank, off 149, reckless driver, 975 southbound.
1: Is that a maroon truck, or what kind of vehicle was it?
0: CRV, blue hooded CRV, off 149, reckless driver, headed south, Route 51, by the front, completely off the shoulder of the road several times.
2: They must have went back toward Manchester. I'm not seeing them now.
1: 741, this. That's Tampa. 41, fellow that loaded this subject up is not with the highway department or the caller, but apparently a bystander, a third party, is giving him a ride. I think the state worker had to clear, but him and his partners were not in this blue truck that you're advising.
2: Tampa, show us 98 on that. We'll be in and out on the watch service.
1: Therefore.
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4: Down 65. 10-4. House of the father. So I won't be able to serve him, but I'm 98 out here.
0: Clear last 1425.
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1: F-11, go ahead.
0: Nah, everything's dead forward with them. I spoke with Hannah Volker, and she just said that her doesn't know where she's at. She's the one that's on probation, had an alternate for a long time.
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1: 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Wasn't 30-14-28.

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0: We'll be 10:15 with that mail.
1: Okay,

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0: Part of a male, 2301, so if you're walking down Adams Road, around 1906 Adams Road, white male, gray long sleeve shirt, blue jeans.
1: Ten four, en route.
2: Alright, what's that male supposed to be doing? It's illegal.
3: Yeah.
0: Said he's stumbling down the middle of the road. She's afraid somebody's going to hit him or run over him.
2: Well, they were lying.
0: Go ahead.
2: All units are going to be 98 out here. I'll be en route to county at this mill.
0: County 1430.

0: 4197 Mount Zion Road, followed by her father, Joshua Thompson, sending her text, threatening suicide. He's making a hazard on Saturday, got out yesterday. He is known, he's single 10, he is known to run. I love you, Nathan Phillips.
1: He is, I'm 24.
0: Station 168, standby on Mount Zion Road, just out of mill.
1: That was 24. 14.

0: and then 289.
1: Go ahead.
0: Reference that last traffic. Apparently, the caller on your incident had. Let KSP know if they had other similar issues. Me Bullock that has property at 421 Knob Hill Road, I guess in the same area, not personally familiar. And she apparently had notification on her system that someone had been on her on Knob Hill at 1411.

0: 6197, 4197, Mount Zion Road, take Highway 490, roll it down. So over 6 miles, take a right, right onto Victory Road, follow it down, then you'll make a left onto Zion Road, right.
1: Good.
0: Kind of comes to a split, just stay straight, and it turns into Mount Zion Road. It's going to be a residence on the right, they join the area there. Got a male subject sending suicidal text to the doctor, so now, wait for your run over to Mount.
1: Good.
0: Our number is 5924-5924, dispatch 1438,
1: out 1439. Yep.
2: LA 53, London.
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0: Can you page 5 assist with this list, please?
1: Two LA 52 there, Highway 30, need a single 9.
0: 10-4.
2: 9798
3: ETL on it. 9 on the clear data, 40.
1: 306 dispatch, signal 8, that's signal 9 traffic. Thank you for responding on emergency, please. 10-4-306, 1442. That is the 830 traffic, 3978, Highway 830.
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2: Supposed to be at 21 East Black Road. Break. From what he's reporting, he's advising that he was beat up and somebody stole his car. I think they got some deputies in route between those.
3: Inflash.

0: right now.
1: Reckon this caller on the CAD. I told him that he came with all the neighbors that were there on their cameras to let me know. She advised it was a male subject walked in on her property over there earlier. And she... What do you
0: say? 10-4.
2: Mount Don Road.
3: Yeah, the residence I was at was the correct residence. We've been out here a couple times before, those same stuff.

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0: I drove up here, Carter Cemetery, UGL on him. Walked around his residence, my fence don't work a couple times. Maybe contact somebody on here.
2: 24 address, your voice is 848 South Highway 1223, apartment 23, apartment 23, Northville Station. When you turn into Northville Station, it'll be the apartment complex on the right there in the back. 40-year-old female, ran a severe side, pain in her right side, and severe headache. Break front of her turn.
1: Go ahead.
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0: Go ahead,
1: Lois. Okay, so you check that residence, check around the area as well, you need to on that mail. 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
0: 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London. I'm in Laurel County, but what do you got?
3: 7900. I got a call in from Pulaski County. So he's got a pre-1972 John Boat from a friend. He's on contact in reference trying to find a hull number and need it inspected for use. He's requesting contact. Go ahead.
0: What do you got, 88?
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1: Five 11 4011 West Laurel Road 40011 West Laurel Road 5-year-old female, blood pressure is 159/64, fever 101.8, break. Dispatch 1456, turn out 1457, turn number 5926, 5926.

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3: 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This male's advising it's his legs, a medical issue. 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
0: That's she's in front of her house. 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
3: That's 10-4.
0: Weakness, overall weakness.
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0: That is a leg issue. Is it weakness in his legs?
3: Yes, weakness in his legs, and he's elderly and walking.

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2: It's Shelby Brooks Lane. 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
0: 10-4.
2: Let's go ahead and transport him to St. Joe. They're going to have to check him out there anyway that he's making those complaints. 10-4. Running copy direct. I'll be en route to St. Joe.
3: 10-4. Is Mercer's staff just going to evaluate him there, or do I need to have an LA unit signal to the drill?

0: North Baker Road, London Women's Care, Mount Pleasant City, Washington, pass out.
1: LA 53, London.
2: LA 52.
1: LA 53 is going to be in on that first page. We didn't fix that.
3: Condition Santa Clarke's office. Whoever sent Marvel wrote to traffic, brother.
0: Sam.
3: Yeah. Hey,
1: that first station, 2 days.
2: Hey, we're going to be Adams Road. Adams Road, a little over two and a half miles out. Your signal to is far away, so. Called is an alcohol intoxication male subject in the middle of the road. They've got there. It's an elderly male complaining of weakness in his legs. Unknown issue. Brakes for number.
0: One's for drug paraphernalia. Other is failure to comply with extender registration.
1: 10-4.
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1: 10-9-0-8.
0: Mobile 6, they're close to the road. Good street. Okay. Same thing, girl, male, we still have to pass out. Thank you, run over slot.
1: Dispatch, go ahead and signal that LA unit. I'll be transporting them.
0: 10-10. 15-1, route 15-03.
3: 10-4, thank you, London.
4: 53, London.
0: 53.
4: Take light. 351.
0: Is it 51 that's responding to Adam Trev?
4: Negative, London. 51's going to be taking over the running. Maker.
0: 10-4. Brian Kelly, 53.
1: 53, go ahead, London.
0: 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Signal 8, Tom 1504.
1: Okay.
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0: 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Supposed to be a black Toyota and a white Traverse, repeating EMS Station 1, line on carriers, East Block, London City Fire Department. Units coming route, possible 1046, two vehicles, a black Toyota and a white Traverse, in front of Bimbo Bakery on North Main Street, come 1506.
3: 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Dispatch, I'll have you a truck. Route 1 second.
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0: an SP over at Somerset. If that's something that'll hold, I'll take care of it.
1: Reference the North Corbin traffic, 667.
0: That's info.
1: 10-4. I don't think there's anything signaling out at this point. They've got the machine. But it's 165. It's about.
2: Good. 99277.
1: 99277. 10-0. 667, I'll go ahead and put you on. I don't know what time they close, but. 741, you direct?
3: Well, I'm direct. I can run down there, 667, if you want to get recovery. I'll run down there and make sure it's what they say it is.
0: 10-4.
3: All right, if you're going to be a while, I can go ahead and do the recovery, no biggie.
0: I'm here, I'm there. But if you want to go check it and see. I didn't get all, just caught the end of it. Didn't know where it was at or any of that.
3: It's at a shop on American Green Card Road. Apparently being fixed. When they run the serial number, it flags as being stolen.
0: Who's got it entered?
1: It looks to be entered out of Michigan by Novi, Nora Ocean Victor out of Novi PD. The VIN, as we copied it, is not a complete VIN, and the serial on this entry is like a non-carrier.
2: Bring you a wheelchair and assistance. We'll bring him inside. He's saying it's like so hurt from just from walking.
0: 10-4.
1: Probably just need to get eyes on it and verify it. Go ahead.
0: 10-4. I'm heading that way, 741. Meet you down there, or depending on what you find out before I get there.
1: 4.
0: Are you in Clay, or you're already back along?
3: Dang, dude, we were on the White Oak serving on.
2: Simply, thank you.

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1: LA 50.
0: We're going to be on scene.
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League 1, the first or the second entrance?

0: London to Annie Unit 575, Williamsburg area, semi for reckless driving compliance. I-75 southbound from...
1: Yes, I-843.
0: And lanes and all over the road. Blue Honda SUV from the 9 southbound. London clear.
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0: 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Thanks, Joe.
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0: P-fills. 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
2: Hands 4. 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

0: County.
1: Good.
0: Caller's at 2388 Maryhill Road, 2388 Road. Male wearing a white grateful dead shirt, came up corridor, asking for a ride to Somerset. Obviously just got out of rehab. He's now laying on the steps of the Shady Grove Baptist Church. She's

0: 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Well, Squad Lock, County Fire Department, East Coast 10-8, 1046, possible 1046, single vehicle, off the shoulder, car about had pretty moderate damage.
1: Else on that, I've got about three calls I'm buying on, I'm 76, still there.
0: Lock, County Squad, Lock, County Fire Department, East Coast 10-8, 1046, 1046, 43 southbound. Single vehicle, Subaru, off the shoulder of the road, by said pretty moderate damage from possibly hitting a 1x1536.
1: Copy. Did you two?
0: LA 52.
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0: Run number 5930-5930. 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You're now 1536. 1536, go ahead.
2: Yeah, come on, thank you.

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1: Gozer unit, you're a part of next close. This is Clay, number 1015.
0: Yeah.
1: They don't have anybody close other than me. Probably a while before they have someone else available.
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1: 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Go ahead and get next on West Smith.
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0: Houston Citizens Terminator Nation. I'm en route to the 15. 10-4, northbound or south?
1: Field.
2: Down, I'm behind of it, 97.
1: 44 to get,
2: break 47.
0: Okay, that was a 47. Lincoln Victor Edward, 0522.
2: I'm sorry, 852. I'll be out of New York.

737, is that going to be out of Kentucky?

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1: Hello.
0: Long pass, isn't it?

0: in the 737?
1: Three 85-1, I'm going 44 now.
0: 10-4, are you going to be at the 15 northbound, sir?
1: Northbound, it's going to be just past the 15 on ramp.
0: 10-4, do you need a read back on this 47?
1: Negative, there should be a rental.
0: Yeah, that's 10-4.

19, 7, 37, 3, 3, 3, 3, 3, 3, 3, 3, 3, 3, 3, 3, 3, 3, 3, 3, 3, 3, 3, 3, 3, 3, 3, 3, 3, 3, 3, 3, 3, 3, 3, 3, 3, 3, 3, 3, 3, 3, 3, 3, 3, 3, 3, 3, 3, 3, 3, 3, 3, 3, 3, 3, 3, 3, 3, 3, 3, 3, 3, 3, 3, 3, 3, 3, 3, 3, 3, 3, 3, 3, 3, 3, 3, 3, 3, 3, 3, 3, 3, 3, 3, 3, 3, 3, 3, 3, 3, 3, 3, 3, 3, 3, 3, 3, 3, 3, 3, 3, 3, 3, 3, 3, 3, 3, 3, 3, 3, 3, 3, 3, 3, 3, 3, 3, 3, 3, 3, 3, 3, 3, 3, 3, 3,

0: LA 48, London. We're arriving at St. Joe.
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0: 1098. The thing's been lodged.
1: 10-4. Am I going to call that SCAD?
2: Caller initially said northbound, but then switched to southbound. So it was a Subaru, pretty moderate front end damage.
3: 10-4, do we going to be on the lane 1 or lane 3 side?
2: Shoulder, off the shoulder from the bear.
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1: Kelly, 52-1, scene 15, 50.
0: 52-306, it is on lane 1, sir. 10-4, thank you.
1: 10.
0: 10-10.
1: 15-51.
2: Did they give you the boyfriend's name? And to see if that ETO is active.
1: Ten four, stand by. I have to check with 37. He's the one that took the call. He's public service right now.

0: 这儿也有谁说呢？Have rescue place there, heavy rescue truck. Take lane one just prior to the 25 bridge.
1: According to one of the deputy that was supposed to go answer that call said he was going out there and they're going 98. They're not going to follow up on the owner of the vehicle's request to report it stolen.
2: 10-4-15-51.

0: 654.
1: Go ahead.
0: The wells for the male and female are both added to the CAD. The caller had said they got a protection order between them. That is not showing in the system. I'll double check here. He wants in just one. Right.
1: Go ahead.
0: Just be advised, weapons will be unknown. Caller says the male previously held a gun to the female's where she lives in Knox County, and apparently the male has taken this female and the two kids to where he lives at his grandparents' residence on Saplin Fork. Weapons will be unknown. Also, when you the caller says that you need to speak to the female alone, and that's why she may not tell the whole story. Go ahead.
2: 671.
0: Cut.
2: I can't get the snap. Who's the supervisor? Is that a question for him regarding this missing person's complaint? 241. Good.
3: Ahead. 241, I believe 671 has a question regarding this missing person's complaint. He'll probably signal 62.
2: 241.

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3: Gateway to County 5 minutes for the
0: 10-4, they're on 75 northbound around 16.7, 16.8 on an interdiction stop. They've been out there for roughly 12 minutes. Go ahead.
3: Go ahead down there, check on
0: 10-4. While you're headed that way, I'm going to signal six on them, see if I can get a hold of them.

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1: Wait.
0: Negative contact on the phone.
1: 47, please, on the force. Station is 45 only, 45. If anybody else is on the way out here, they can signal 8, it's going to be 45 only.

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3: 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Yeah. I appreciate you guys.
2: Damn, for. Final 7, you got Trevor?

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1: roaming 9, signal 8, say your name.
0: 1605.
1: Eleven seventy three. 1603 10 10 16 06. I'm 97 down here. I've got this full product identification number. I've tried running it, mine's not pulling anything up. You try it.
0: Try it with it.
1: C. Charles, A. Adam, T. Tom, 0289, D. David, J. John, T. Tom, A. Adam, W. Williams, 1350. Need a repeat?
0: Negative.

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0: 741. 10-4. I ran this van. I got a false hit on it. It's not entered stolen. Go ahead.
1: 10-4. I ran it as a vehicle. I first ran it as an article. When I ran it as a vehicle.
0: Was on one.
1: Now that Michigan, whatever that city is, Novi, Michigan.
2: Different.
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0: and they won't answer any questions over the phone. They want you to send them a teletype, if you would. Do whatever you gotta do. Send that up there to them. They've got the paperwork on this vehicle. I gave you that, what the full VIN is. See if they can verify one way or another.
1: 10-4.
2: 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We just have an object in the middle of the road on 421 right at the intersection of 80. I'm going to help hear this before I head on to the Wilford check.
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0: I'm 98th jail. This mail's been lodged. What's the next most pressing call holding?
1: Have a suspicious person that I'm married to.

0: 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We're standing by for a reply.
1: Yeah, well, thank you.

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Just for the CAD, London Auto Sales is the one to come pick up that 47 I ran on at 45.

0: 11:40. Five four London. Object down the road. I'll be backing around to welfare check.
1: Careful.
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0: genau.
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1: 654-1622.
3: Done. Driving reckless, possible 149. He's crossed me a line several times.

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1: Units break for the update on a reckless driver.
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1: He just pulled into the Dollar Store there on 490.
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2: 1141.

0: Union for the south end. Go ahead, Logan. 1045, 312, just where you get to the dollar store, two vehicles involved, car drives there, walk around the vehicles.
1: Vehicle break.
0: Go ahead.
1: Now, yeah, out here, we got that vehicle out of the day's property owner. Came on scene, they're fixing the fence up. That's 10-4, we're going out here.
0: 10-4, clear 1625.
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1: 37, go ahead.
0: 78, stand cold. 6, uh-huh, I'm about to go. Here, I'll give you disposition.

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1: Good.
0: Stuck here at all 40 on this 45 on 770. Randy's on during a silver Mercury. And they pulled into the parking lot of the Laurel Lake RV sales place there. Confirmed on no injuries left.
1: Two.

671. Probably 98, I'll say. Missing persons over Frederick County, Tennessee. We're seeing we're missing to begin with.

0: 37, Mona.
1: 37.
0: I'll be 98 out here. That male's been admitted. 78's gonna stand by with him. You can take your timer off. London, I'll also be en route to that 45. You can 98-24 off that traffic, off the cab.
1: 16-32-24, you copy.
2: 1-741.
3: Go ahead, London.
2: 741, this Novi PD has sent a hit confirmation response and saying that it's confirmed with no further information. Sent a hit request because we hadn't verified that it was a match to their entry. Do you advise any thoughts?
3: If they're sending you that, they must have verified between our info and their info, I'm assuming. You send them a message and see if they'll verify it's the exact vehicle, which this does have Michigan stick, something from Michigan on it, so it's likely going to be it.
2: 10-4, I'll see what I can find out. So can you advise further on this Michigan sticker? Any information on it?
3: I'll go back here and see if I can get a picture of it, Lennon.
2: 10-4.
4: Well, our carriage is 41st Avenue Fire Department. He's come today. Possible 1046, two vehicles. As no one's gotten out of the vehicles, it's going to be North 25, North 25, just past Pearl. Possible 1046, North 25, they're just past Pearl, two vehicles, several calls on it, plus no one's got out of the vehicle.
2: See if she picked the daughter and grandkids up. Do you advise any particular time or just as soon as she can, or does it doesn't matter?
5: That's 46 on North Laurel. I spoke to another caller that spoke with both involved parties. Both involved parties advised that they are 10-4, no injuries. One of the trucks is going to be right there around Spurl, and then the second one's going to be on up the road, right around Laurel Carpet. Apparently they went pretty far after the collision. No injuries, but...
6: Yeah, from about 10 minutes, though.
7: They can come right, if she can come right now. We might not be at this address. I might take them in my SUV into town.
2: 10-4, stand by.
5: All party, and I had her go to each individual vehicle. All parties advised that they're not.
2: 10-4, good deal.
4: Anyway.
7: And thank you, London.
4: 16-35.
6: 52, I'll take care of that run sheet.
7: And 4, thank you, sir.

0: yourself.
1: Good.
0: I don't know how it is now, but when I was en route to work, the southbound side of the interstate right there around the 29 was extremely congested, just secure where.
1: Yeah, 10-4, I'm coming 97, 7-0, 1-9, 2-2 congestion, appreciate the heads up, thank you.

0: 741 Press.
1: You got your photo there. Go ahead.
0: Yeah, 24. That's www.michigancat.com. So it apparently was at one time at their location in Michigan.
1: Yeah, 10-4. Having some trouble. I'll try again to make contact with them, but I don't think they're going to be providing any further as far as identifying. I'll try to make contact one more time.

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1: Go ahead.
0: Public service for the caller. She is able to come and get this, the daughter and two grandchildren. She's negative for coming to that residence. I think you copied, if I copied, you can bring them to another place in town, right?
1: I'm going to transport them to somewhere in town. Just to ask her where she wants me to meet them.
0: 10-4, she knows where the Grace Health Clinic is in town across from the IGA. Are you familiar?
1: Yes, where we'll go.
0: 10-4, I'll confirm that location and get you an ETA.

0: 4 on meeting at the Grace Health Clinic across from IGA Manchester. It's going to be drive time for 4, and she's estimating ETA 30 minutes. Go ahead.
1: 10-4, we're getting everything together and we'll head that way.
0: 10-4, 16-4. Last unit 4, go ahead.
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0: F10-1644.

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0: 741 or 667.
1: Go ahead.
0: We're trying to get you squared away here. Is there a Gray Oaks landscaping sticker on this machine, or is it missing the top strobe light? Or can we confirm a vehicle year or any other serial number on the vehicle that you're on the skid steer that you all are out with?
1: Standby one. Make sure you set a strobe light on top.
0: The case file says that their skid steer is missing the strobe light that should be on the top, and at one time this skid steer had a Gray Oaks landscaping sticker somewhere on it, and it's a 2009 model is what their case file shows, and not this 2019 that's apparently in the entry.
2: 24. Back again, 247.
0: Good.
2: 6491 George Henry. 6491 George Henry. Good. Yeah, for please.
3: 18599.
0: 599 1652.

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1: Several areas where ships have been taken off of it, but I don't know what was there. There is no strobe light on top.
0: For copy. They've, I'm going to do the paperwork on my end, but they've already sent confirmation on this van for stolen. Go ahead. One been a 19 model and one been an up. That's 10-4 on their entry. They're showing 2019, but on the phone, mentioned 2009. I can get clarification on that as well if you advise. I'm still in the process of sending the property here from Marion.
2: It was actually in the on the hit or the entry. It just may be a open. I guess if it's 741 advised me that it's about like a vehicle that the last eight is like a fingerprint dead, I guess, and it has to be it. So if that's the case and they've sent the hit, I think it's going to be it.
0: I
1: think that you can get them to send you a copy of their case report or their entry paperwork.
0: 10-4, I'll signal 6 and request it.

0: 21. Myself at 887 back in the district. What's this?
1: 10-4.
2: 79-14 London.

0: Can you add that entry to this pad so I can look at it?
1: Yeah.
0: The head or whatever.
2: Yeah, I'm not able to copy paste, but I'll put all the information in, all the information in there. Give me just one.
0: Understood.
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0: 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Unit 2 is going to be taken away by Wallens at owner's request. Unit 1 is going to remain in service.

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0: Yeah. Go ahead, sir.
1: 18604. 18604.
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0: 241.
1: I came back on a 2011 white Chevy Suburban to Amanda Leach out of Williamsburg. Expires 10/31/26 is clear.
2: No further.
1: Go ahead.
2: Represent. Call I had you. Close it. I attempt to call with the voicemail. Let me know if she calls back.
1: Yes, sir.

0: 7.
1: Good.
0: Just to clarify, I have not sent the actual hit on this, pending your confirmation to do so. We do have a copy of the Michigan agency's case here at Post. It's come through on PAX per one's request or for your request here. We got it.
1: 10-4, yeah, go ahead and send the hit and give me a case number.
0: 10-4, we just want your case number, and they had previously asked, assuming that we would do the hit, the condition of it and where it will be taken, or if it's going to be towed, or just whenever you can advise.
1: It's running now. Okay, it's good. Guess just check with the supervisor, see if they want us to get the next on the list, towed down the storage lot, or until they come pick it up while they want it.
0: 10-4.

0: telefon. Alo.
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0: Hey, heard from you for a minute. Checking up.
1: I appreciate that, sir.

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1: 10-4, copy next on list. They've already sent this hit confirmation as far as the radio room end of this paperwork. I'm going to try to place the locate. System will let me send here with the VIN discrepancy, but I think we should have proper documentation that they've confirmed it. Copy next on list, be just one for the record.

0: Have you got a record yet? If not, T&H is close by here, and I think they can haul it.
1: Negative. I was making the attempt, and it wouldn't go through, so I'm negative for a record confirmed at this time. Go ahead.
0: We try to get it back to the law enforcement.
1: 10-4, you're advising. What needs to come from the impound lot here in London, 10-4.
0: Yes, 10-4, impound lot in London.
2: Whoever the driver they send needs to know how to operate it, because they're going to have to load it. They're closing here.
1: Well,

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1: Go ahead, Lynn.
0: For your request, both numbers are going to a voicemail. Wallen is next up on rotation. If I can make contact, if you'd rather me attempt that, go ahead.
1: It'll go on and go with them, then. See if you can get a hold of them. Or just whoever will come.
0: 10-4 copy.

0: make sure whoever you get a hold of, that they have an operator that can load this thing, since we don't know how to.
1: 10-4. Detecting this mail from Rock County, or Rock Castle County Sheriff's Department, Twain County Detention Center.

0: 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Appreciate the settlement.
1: Christopher Wells, Chief Extremely 2301, Frank.
2: 10-4.
1: He just hung up on me, but he said we was to get it out of him, but he said he's been drinking a lot. He can hardly stand up. Said he just wants to get out of there. I asked him where he wanted to go, and he said he wanted to go to the Trigham Center. He then decided to tell me that he was suicidal. I asked if he had any weapons, and first he said no, and then he said yes. He barely knows his own name. He said 2301 for us.
2: 10-4, if he calls back, let us know.
1: 10-8. There's an ambulance on standby where he said that he was suicidal and wanted to go to Trigham. I'm going to try to make before they try to get further on that.
3: Extremely 2301, break room number 10.
1: Go ahead.
3: Here's my time, 1733, you're in route. 1734. Room number 5934.
4: 10-4, which side of Old Way is this closest to?
3: Looks like you're going to be closer to them in Johnson Road, Johnson Road.
4: 10-4.

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0: 741 or 667.
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0: I'm running down the list. On the phone with the record service, he's asking if we have either a passcode or a key for this skid steer reference being able to load it.
1: 10-4, we have both.

0: 41667, Dean's Towing. Dean's Towing accepted on this. On rotation, they were advised that it would need to come to the impound lot in London, and they're 10-4 on running the machine to load it.
1: Temple, you said Dean, D-E-A-N-F?
0: 10-4, David Edward Adam North. M. Dean's Towing, notation says formerly L and H Towing.
1: General,

667. I hadn't got that far. Hang on.

0: volgen.
1: Same and forward.
0: I think I've done all the damage I can do to 6-7. I'll be 98 here, being out the morning.
2: CT1, let him.
3: CT1.
2: In the area.
3: 1743.
4: You may have advised, but I lost it if you did. This is going to be for stolen property.
2: Stenfield.
4: 10-4, there's an option for out-of-state auto. Is it going to be that or just stolen property?
2: Not sure what you all need there, but it can be either or as far as I'm concerned.
4: 10-4, copy. I'll just go with the first one. Case number 0338. 1126-0338, Al Attitude Cat, sir.

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2: 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My number 5935, 5935.

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1: One thing out here, you may want to contact that Dean's back and make sure that they are good with billing post and getting paid later where they're going to be dropped it off, so they're not, they know what to expect.
2: 10-4, I'll contact them well enough.

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1: 11-4.
0: I'm negative contact out of this address. Can you try to call that caller back again for me, please?

I called Beans. He advised that. He's aware. He's familiar with the process. He said he's 10-4 and he'll still be in route.

0: 667. I just passed the road back here about Chaney's Lumber. I think it said Dean's on the side of it. I'm coming to you, I guess.
1: No, 400.
2: And of course, still negative contact, and I can't see anything from the windows, so I'll block out
1: C98.
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3: Yeah, white F-254 passing the 51.8 southbound. One and clear.
1: 40, what'd you advise?
2: En route for the jail reference, DPO service.
4: London, Laurel Unit Air Post. Unit Air Post, request unit signal 4. Some sort of issue with custody exchange. Signal 2 with Miss Isabella Coates. She'd be standing by in a black Tahoe. I reference the other parking lot on the break.
1: Go ahead.
4: They had to make a CPS report earlier. The Dodgers refusing to go with the mother. The mother's trying to physically drag the juvenile out of the vehicle for a custody exchange. They're requesting law enforcement.
1: For something nice, sir.
4: 1752.
1: Appreciate you calling. I'll take the ATL.
3: Okay. 10-4.

0: 8-16.
1: Everybody out here, they came in. I'm not real sure.

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1: 48.
0: And transfer St. Joe to the UK.
1: 48, ground numbers 59, 6, 5, 9, 3, 6, timeout 17, 4.

0: 8:16. I can't advise. The phone system at Post ain't let
1: County units 182 area. What? Caller advised honeysuckle lane across from Arcade Fire Department Station 2. Supposed to be a black Ford Focus pulled into honeysuckle lane. Three men also just got out, started at the site, physical altercation.
0: Yes. Out and went on. They were fighting. She saw him last.
1: Damn, 437.

0: so you're for a honeysuckle. Oh, service with a second caller advising that Black Ford Focus is leaving with all three in availability. She's advising us that one of them pulled a firearm and they were arguing over the weapon. They've located, correction, they've got back in the vehicle and are headed toward London Quest.
1: Hey. 947 or

0: retarded. Good. I said these three males had swim trunks on. We got two or three complaints down at the spillway that got transferred to Wheatley County about three males, possibly juveniles, that were down there extremely intoxicated. I don't know what Whitley's disposition was, but it's probably going to be the same subject.
1: Thank you. Thank you.
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0: 911.
1: 918 London, J-10-01.
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1: You do, sir.
0: 7-4-1 London, signal 1 10-4, have a good night.
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0: Yeah.
1: I've observed the vehicle from post all the way to 472 intersection break.
0: Yes.
1: I haven't observed any traffic infractions. He's also been traveling below the speed limit in the safe manner.
0: 10-4.
2: Go ahead.
0: Six Mary 170. Is that car right here inside the city limits before you get on the interstate?

0: out of that car line here at the on-ramp northbound, if you want to buy a city unit, two was out here. That's where I first saw him, right here in the city limits.
1: 10-4, there's no record stolen on any register to a Sarah Hill Ford Focus 2010 four-door.
2: Branch, I'll take that way.
3: Hey, Jeff.

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1: 40, go ahead.
0: 397 with these other units on I-75.
1: Hey, 10 away. Frick for Mobile County.
2: Go ahead.
1: 606-389-8839. Repeating, 606-389-8839. Good. Three colored baseball cap on. He's got a red beard. He's standing in front of the dollar store screaming, yelling, talking out of his head, acting crazy. The caller called third party for his wife. She went to leave the dollar store, and apparently the bell subject ran into her car and tried to jerk her door open. I want the unit ATF.
2: 10-4, also loading to 1124. Is there any units on this side?
1: Hey, 10-9.
2: 37 on a break, 37. Four zero five six five 0082.

0: Fort Wayne, Harrodsburg. He's suspended. Got a pretrial suspension, a speeding 16 to 25 verbal limit, and a DUI second showing negative 29.
1: 10-4, break for Kentucky, stretch for.
0: Good.
1: Henry, 2-5-0-0-5-3-4-3, break for Kentucky, CDL as well, wasn't it?
0: Go ahead to the CDL.
1: Larry, 2-2-6-2-6-5-8-8.
0: Sorry, son. 24. Joshua Hill, 536-7 Port Road, Harrodsburg. He's an intermediate license holder with corrective lenses as a restriction. Negative 20.
1: 24. Go ahead for the senior.
2: CDL to Martin Trace, or correction, Trace Martin. He's out of Harrodsburg as well. Valid enforced criminal. Requires proceeding, clear 29. 10-4,
1: Utah's operating in the cast of CDL.
3: London, you know what? Speedy unit's coming out here. A 149 driver, we're just talking about what we got to the gator.
0: Okay. Sorry.
1: Yo.
0: Is this the call that happened out in the county, the 251 Honeysuckle Lane? Is that the same traffic?
3: Yeah, same traffic, but we saw them here inside the city. I'm pretty sure they're going to be 148
0: and 149. I don't believe they're coming there for you.
3: You'd rather not.
0: Negative. They're not.
3: Careful,

0: 2006. Reference that interagency case report. I'll just leave that in your book. That's 10-4. Also, they're requesting our case number, name of the recovering unit, 88. Would you like me to send your work 88 or just do something different? Go ahead.
1: Yeah, you can use my state issue tone and post number.

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1: 11 away. 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

0: successful in her life.
1: Hey, Justin.
0: Well, I've got the on-call CDW on the phone here. She's advising you all to just have to signal six, so she's saying they do everything virtually now.
1: Full caller.
0: And four. I'll add her number to the CAD for you so you can see it.
1: Do you got a public service? I'll call you right now.
0: I do.

0: one of them. Filner's there. Got one off stop.
1: Stand 4, what's ready for stop?
0: Cancel tag, you turn on driveway, down on gravel road. 856, Mary George, stop.
1: Stand 4. 1816.
2: Tapa. 1 and 241, you're
0: everywhere.
2: Two 41, you direct.
0: I copy. What was the reason for stop?
1: Two 41 is for canceled tags.
3: 1124 West.
1: Field.
0: Right now. Should come to the backside from there and kill him.

0: couldn't shoot put it back on 638.
1: That's 10-4.
2: Hey,
1: two things, you head on normal quarter around the 8.1 mile marker.
2: Error.
1: That should come out somewhere close to there.
0: 10-4, what about approach?
2: Okay. 10-4.
0: What's going to be a crossroads on it?
1: It's going to be Taylor School Road and McCorder Road.
0: Good. There you go. Back north.
1: 316, it looks like you're coming up on a creek.

0: Charlotte. Crossroads at this time. They're requesting you all head toward McWhorter Road, head toward McWhorter Victory Road off Highway 30. That's where the vehicle carrying come out of the freight.
1: Good.
2: My parents home.
0: They're Gillum Road right now, on toward McWhorter Victory Road.
2: Well, is it city or county gets like so?
1: Four color service now.
0: Six.
3: I believe 1108 does. London 37 does not. Time.
0: I'm
3: 98 with these juveniles out here. I've been around. I do have soft grip.
0: 1828. I'm still with service. I'll get you further when I have it.
2: Hang around this area.
1: 10-4. What's the vehicle description?
0: 28.
3: Do I need to go down 30 or what's going to be my best route here, Lonnie?
0: I'd say go down 30. Try to figure it out, though.
2: Single cab pickup on probably a 96 model.
1: Cancel.
2: We lost, you can cancel the Singers.
1: 10-4.

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1: 10.
2: You say clean law, I'm going to ATL at 30.
1: I say law 5 on Leonard Gillum Road. Law 5 on Leonard Gillum Road. Apparently when they were coming off Leonard Gillum, he cut into a field. Went to the left off Leonard Gillum. Possibly right behind the address of 1035 McWhorter Victory Road. Possibly right behind the address of 1035 McWhorter Victory Road. Dog ran pickup truck, blue in color. Supposed to be somewhere in those fields. They're ATL right now.

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1: Negative, just, we never got a tone on that. 56.
2: Go ahead.
3: CDW, I'd refer to that juvenile case. She's going to signal 6 you.
2: Yeah, she already sent me a text. Is this other juvenile that he good to go, have someone pick him up, or what do I need to do with him?
3: I'm fine with somebody just coming and getting him.
4: 56 London, over tonight.
5: LA 56,
3: you're but worst case scenario, might have to tow them to the sheriff's office and then have parents come pick them up there, or way on the side of the road there.
5: Four direction.
4: 10-4.
6: I know him.
3: Traffic man, how's you? Please, please, yes. Go ahead.
5: 1931, Rachel Carter.
3: Go ahead.
6: I'm assuming this tag, even though it's canceled, it still has the right information on it. Like I said, it was a doctor in pickup, and it did show in a 2001 doctor in full. It's registered to a Greg Turner. Greg Turner, 6,200 pound file on roof. He's cleared 29 Swiss.
1: Just a young one flying by just a minute ago. I didn't tell what kind of vehicle description it was, though.
4: He's a St. Bernard.
1: Yep, down Point Branch. Go back towards 30.
4: Back on Flint Branch. He went right back where he started. It's like he's probably at 130.
1: He didn't come back out 638.

0: 306, wasn't it? 306. I'll be on scene at Carnaby Square.
1: On scene 1832, 306.
0: How you say?
2: 56, same traffic.
1: LA 56 on scene 1832.

0: خوشحال.
1: I'm back here at 30. I just got two SO units that are headed north towards Jackson County on 30. You think he's still between me and you? I'm heading south on 30. I'd say he's trying to branch and go towards 1394.
2: It looks like behind the address of 550-550 Felker Steer Road, there's a trail that runs right into these fields for as he started this pursuit.
1: Tickle, what was an American Felker Steer?
2: 550-550 Felker Steer Road.
1: I'm off to you about to that new gas station.
3: Hey, 316, I'm public service of law. Do you want rescue squad to bring a drone?
1: I don't think a drone will help us be in a car.
3: Yeah, before I didn't think so either.
1: We can see what Laurel's got. I just had 3 units pass the signal line. Good.
4: I'm not sure what else they've got. I told them just to ATL on 30. I wouldn't know why they run signal, but that's the only thing I can think of they're on 34.

37. I'm pretty sure that's ATV Trail 5, that 550 address. It's down on Huntsville this map, but if it's not, if you all up the road to the next

0: Yeah, 6-0.
1: Go ahead.
0: You can go ahead and show myself in 5698, authority of 106.
1: 1837.

0: Navy, you won't load ATL anywhere else.
1: Thirty-seven. I'm going to be down Fence Road. I believe that's where your ATV trail is going to connect into ATL. 11 away from you, down Pepper Street.
2: Yeah, this address that I was showing you all on Felder Steer, directly behind it, over the hill, is where Leonard Hill Road stops. So that's where JSC started the pursuit. Headed to a field right there behind that property. We'll just be in this area up here, ATL, and I'm going to go to Rick Sharrow's address.

0: morning. Was they behind 550 or any at all? There's a ton of signs. Looked like they was in the field. Is that where they lost them, through the fields?
1: Yeah, they were in the field back there behind that address. They don't really know where he went, but somewhere in that area.
0: It's a good road through this field. I'll drive through here and see if I can find him.
1: Beautiful.
2: Steer, and is there a negative there that will go 98?
1: Beautiful. Field there. Literally straight back on the other side of them trees, about, I'd say, 250, 300 yards where this pursuit started.
0: Beautiful.

0: just never make it all the way through the fields behind Feltner Fear because there was a lot of sign coming out on the highway, black marks. That was probably them leaving out.
1: Good.
2: Car was unable to continue whatever train they were on.
0: Okay, well, they definitely come out of this field and turn left. There's black marks, fresh black marks that turned out.
2: PN4. 37, you copy that?

Yeah, that's for sure going to be where they went. They come up the hill here and turn left and spun the tires pretty heavy coming out of the drive, so they turned back left on Feltner.

0: 11-08.
1: Go ahead.
0: I got further from KST. They're advising that that's actually going to be where the pursuit started, where you all come through there. He cut through there over onto Winter Hill Road, cut all the way back through that field you all went through, and they lost them right about Winter Hill Road when he crossed over. So the trooper's car just wasn't able to keep up with him on that train. They said they're pretty sure he never made it off Winter Hill, so he is still somewhere back in that field, is what they're saying.
1: Ammo, I'll go back through there.
0: They declined the drone off of the rescue squad, they said they did.
1: Sample.
0: Thirty-seven.
1: Do you copy my ADL? I'm gonna get to where 11-08 is right now.

0: 27.
1: Three.
0: I see you, they're on Twin Branch.
2: T4, you advise how I get to 11 away.
0: Go up, turn left right where you're at, and you'll run into 24 out of COA on you.
1: Yeah.

0: 1141.
1: 1140.
0: Do we have an ETA on that record service?
1: He should be getting there by any time. He's not far from you. Let him the next exit.

0: I've checked all these areas around here. You see all on that video.
1: 3-16. Go ahead. Did you ever come down Fence Road? Negative. Was off Twin Branch and then off First Pier, and that's when he went in the field and came back out on the other road. Somebody just came down through this road, then moving on, kicked up the gravel from the turns. I'm off the other trail. It's frozen. Not a minute. We'll follow that out. Try to come over to Shelter Station.

0: Iowa.
1: Illinois. I made it all to the all the way to the roadway through these fields. I'll be guess on Leonard Gillum. I'm at the dead end of a road back here.
0: Cancel.
1: Yeah, I don't know where they lost the mouse.

0: 11:41.
1: 11:40.
0: At the transporting these males, 11:15, 21012, so the signal 4, break for beginning.
1: Good.
0: 99312, 99312.

0: standpoint.
1: Yeah, my steering twin branch, but stay right there.

Engrafi. Come up. Just come up here. Hey, just come on. Good. Yeah, it is. Looks like 155, somewhere around there on the damn hallway. 10-4, right? 165.

0: 11, London 1044. What's funny? Me 192 and Craig Creek with Kentucky Nora 0 Sam 666.
1: 10-1 area back.

0: Ладно, мой план. 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Reach. Where's on Reach Hill? Try to use that way. 10-4. Do they have an exact point for his address?
1: No, I'm out and headed toward 30, so he's probably in East Burnstadt by now.
0: 10.
2: I'm still 10-4.
0: 10-4. When you go 97, I'll get the 20 off your AVL.
2: Last time I heard him, he had 3 active on him.

0: Mike, can you look at a Kirk Breach? Pretty sure you got some 29s somewhere in East Bernstein. See where that address is.
1: Michael Hudley out of East Bernstein. Driver says Malin, he's clear.
0: Table.
2: Should have a really lengthy prior history.
0: All right.
2: Go ahead.
0: I located him. He's got all four active. All right.
2: Yo.
0: KC apparently developed the same information. I called them to notify them, and they said that they're already en route to an address to attempt to locate him. I asked them where, and they said they didn't know where right now, so they're going to try to get further and see if they need assistance. Good.
2: 10-4. I'll just remember, or heard of, I think maybe the Creech Hill area.
3: A compound fracture, bone exposed, left leg.
0: Long Branch address on the well. KC, so let's call it back.
2: I think maybe that elderly lady is playing on him, damaging some property or something.
4: 10-4. Name only so I can find anything for you.

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1: How do you think, John?
2: That was a boat ram off Level Green.
3: Chris Creed out of Law, address going to be 326 Long Branch Road. Contract suspended.

0: 1959. You're about 1900. Also, we're contacting EMS, Air EMS, for standby. Do you want the fire department to respond?
1: 10-4, if you don't mind, please.

56, at that five now. What'd you say? 856, at that five now. 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
1: Four-way of social.
0: 403-980246.
1: Social on Glenn Hinkle, 303 River Street, Manchester. Status is retest pending. One prior for failed answer core summons. Nothing showing active.
0: Long Creek, Baptist Church, Long Branch, Baptist Church.

0: Eddie Rail, 1000 Orchard Street in Crab Orchard. Alan Moss is one prior. He's also negative 29.
1: 10-4, thank you.
2: Can we get a call, then we'll fill out.
1: Beautiful.

0: Oh, no, 11:40. If you want, you can go ahead and start charging that juvenile and call Lieutenant and see if he can the bailiff for CSO sit with those juveniles so their parents count. That way you're not tied up.
1: Okay.
2: 7718, Quan, Niagara, Tom Wally.
0: Tell.
3: Hey, you got some background noise, some type of humming.
2: I'd say you got back on 578, came right back down here.
3: Say you're right.

0: RTC, but I attached myself to a CAD from Post 7. Apparently it's male individuals southbound on 75. You can read over it, but I'm going to try to ETL as well.
1: 10-4.
2: And I can for you. 10-4.
1: Kiwi Fire Units, LA 53, break.
3: 53, go ahead.
1: The male involved in this incident at Flatwoods Boat involved is called in. He's advising he does not have a compound fracture. He's advising him to a very deep cut from prior injury. He's advised that he is 10-4 driving himself to the hospital. He's no longer requesting an ambulance.
4: I don't.
2: 10-4, whenever you get freed up, signal 6 dispatch. I've got somebody called in, wants to speak to the supervisor. Reference to the unit speeding through a construction zone or something.
5: 3731, way down the 8 Alpha.
1: 1910.
2: Reference to somebody calling in, wants to speak to the supervisor, said that the unit speeding through a construction zone there on Baseball Road.
4: Just take an 88 Tomahawk, call him to the cell scan.

Seahawks that came back up here today, first tire mark. Bunch of gravel flying everywhere. I got a good time.

0: code you're on. No, that's it. Yep. All right, we'll be getting out of Chris Creech's address. 10-4.
1: It's not come through just yet, but I see.
0: 10-4. Still subject of last year, also ran from Richmond PD, and I believe he struck a cruiser last year. Just with about 241 if he's at post as well.
1: 10-4 copy, I see the cat now. On, then 241.
0: Book service, I didn't catch what he said.
1: 241, 671 is status on TL out of post 7. I'm looking at the cat number 218927, 218927, if you can see it direct, 241. Looks like somebody's been threatening to kill himself. I think they are currently. Looks like maybe pursuit. I'll double check with post 7. Crossing Clay's Ferry into post 7.
0: 1-4. Whether they're on pursuit yet, this male's just as long as he could have put himself and the people in the vehicle at 10-7. I was just trying to go ahead and get 10-4 on Spox if he heads this way.
2: They would need to be in pursuit. We'll have to wait and see what happens.
0: Yep.

Yeah, I think that's it.

0: 711.
1: Good.
0: And for you may already know this, but Richmond literally just called and said that they had him coming across the Clay Ferry Bridge. They've got multiple units on the interstate. She said if you're crossing to Madison, just switch over so they could keep contact with you as well.
1: Therefore, I'm just going to go to work out on that store.
2: Four of only one.
1: 1108.
2: She's posted pursuit and crossing over into Madison right now, coming south on the interstate. I thought I heard him say something about a suicidal male and had a firearm in the vehicle.
1: Ten four,
2: I think they pursued this subject in past, rising that he struck a vehicle in past and supposed to be suicidal right now.

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1: Yes, I copy. Give me one second.

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They've kind of located this male. He's got priors before he can elude it, but they're still kind of locating for it.

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1: Go ahead.
0: Four-wheeler complaint, 549 Pleasant View Road. There's kids on small razors, mini bikes, riding up that road between Pleasant View and Cox Lane. They're on mini bikes, small razors. They're trying to pop wheelies on the mini bikes. He's worried about them getting hurt, even though the adults are falling right behind them. 11-4.
2: Go ahead, dispatch.
0: 1178, out of 5.
2: 10-4, thank you.
0: Okay. 10-4, we're starting our approach to the truck up the hill in the woods.
3: 10-4, call me.

0: here. Sorry about that. Damn, bro. Welcome to White Line. Welcome to White
1: Line. I think I heard close advise that they found that truck on Creek Hill.
0: Go check with them. I'm going to turn around and head that way. 10-4, I'll check with
2: 1141.
0: 1140.
2: Hang in on court dates.
0: Next on court dates. August 7th or August 21st.
2: Thank you.

0: hoy.
1: Hello.
0: Sorry about that. Bill Creech Road, they're approaching the vehicle at this time. Bill Creech Road.
2: Thank you.
0: 37 Bellum. That's 1400 block. Supposed to be four Taurus run over in the ditch on the left side of the road right before Baker Ridge. I was advised there's a female standing outside the vehicle, said she was 10-4, just needed a record. She's not called in, caller's concerned about her, wants to check her out.
2: If she's advising she's 10-4, you get her next on list, set up there, London, be fine.
0: 10-4, 1926.

0: 11 for you, 11:24.
1: Yeah. Can you take me? I'm deep in Creek right now. Where I was trying to get to see you.
0: 10 for you, 6 for you.

0: 24, where are y'all located at?
1: Nah, not yet, sir.
0: Where are you?
1: Here below this boss. He's got a place set up. Where I guess he used to run to.

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1: Ready 7-10-9, guys?

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1: 1933. 10-4, copy 10-15 at 1933.

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1: Terry 7.
0: B98, being around to the SO.
1: 1934.

0: 4-1-1.
1: 4-1-1. Notify command. This vehicle's up here with this male, and I was just 15 with him.

0: 11-24.
1: Hey, Bert,
0: yeah, go ahead.
1: One boy, 7, Henry Frank, 16 Young, 91 Sam, 15558. There should be one more 5 in there.
0: Thank you, Sam.
1: Okay.

0: 对。
1: It's the same vehicle to come back on that canceled tag. It's 10-4, negative 10-44.
0: Well, you can ask both of that.
1: You're a little bit 10-1, but if you advise to attach it to the CAD, it's on there.
2: 10-4. Advise post of that. Also, one, is there any information attached to the vehicle for the registered owner? It's probably been stolen. They just don't have any idea.
1: Yeah, it's registered to Greg Turner, 6200 Mount Zion Road. It's showing canceled. Looks like it was last registered 2012.
2: I'm not going to be the Greg Turner that SRO, is it?
3: I don't think so. He lives in Jackson County, but we'll double check it.
2: 10-4.
3: Thank you.
2: Shimmer.
1: We're looking right now. This is not going to be the same one.
2: 10-4, see if you can't find an emergency contact or contact information attached to this vehicle.

Yeah, call him, see if you know anything about a blue Dodge. It's about a quarter mile in the woods.

0: Flynn, LA. His name there, bud.
1: Yes.
0: December 18th of 82.

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1: 10-4-3-6-9, you can copy. Found a Joe Creech. His birthday's going to be 12/30/82. Can't find an OL. Have a social. He's got an active 29. Going to be for one endangerment, second degree. Good. 10-4 is going to be 404-210-290. Repeating, 404-210-290.

0: month.
1: Yes.
0: The county man that struck Glenn through NCIC. He came back, on his register.

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1: Can you give me Jim through the OLN or social?
0: Jim, for the one we found, the social is 404-210-2 0 I can't find an OL.

0: area.
1: That male from 695 Oak Way Road is calling back. All he's saying now is he needs some help. Told him we had units come out there earlier. He didn't answer the door, break.
2: Go ahead.
1: I told him when a unit knocks, he's going to have to open the door. He just keeps saying for unit, keep the door in. He's going to be in the back bedroom.
2: Four.
1: I told him I'd have units back and route to check on him there. Be listening for you on off on the door. Answer it this time.
3: Why not being out with him before we cut across Florida Raccoon Creek right now? We'll cut across our way here in just a minute.
1: Area where he's given statements a while ago. This time he's just saying he needs help. So he's having withdrawal symptoms. Really couldn't get a straight answer out of it.
3: Now, I don't want to tie one up in case somebody really needs one. We'll let you know what we got. We'll be there in just a minute.